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All right, what's your vibe like on a Sunday? What are we excited about? Anything good happened to you this weekend that you want to share? I love hearing good stories. The world we live in, and there's a lot of messy stuff going on.

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1: This was the very first track to feature David Ruffin on lead vocals, turning him into the group's main star. It's The Temptations. It's My Girl.

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1: It's pretty wild when you see an artist like Madonna, and she's still relevant today. Did you see her at the World Cup halftime show where she performed? Even though it was a pre-tape performance, she looks really good. I'm like, dang, Madonna's still going. And I love that we get to play her stuff from back in the day as well. It's Lucky Star.

0: summer. 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

98.3 TRY, the greatest hits of the 70s and 80s. This song was never meant to be a single. It was based on his first sexual experience. The actual name Maggie May is never sung in the lyrics.

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More details on the way on that. CCR on the way this hour. We got BGs coming up. We got John Mellencamp on for you right now.

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1: All right, what's going on? How we feeling, man? As we wrap up the weekend together, thanks for letting me be a part of your world. I hope it was a fantastic weekend. Let's keep it going, though, on a Sunday night with Steppenwolf and Born to Be Wild.

98.3 TRY, the Capital District's greatest hits. The track became its first and only number one hit on the Billboard Hot 100 chart in July of 1972. That's when I was born. So this was the number one song in the month and year I was born. I think that's pretty cool. Bill Withers and Lean On Me.

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The Wild Cherry coming your way on a Sunday night as we wrap up the weekend. 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
1: Did anyone have a chance to check out the new Spider-Man movie, Brand New Day? 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
1: Big shout out to Rod Stewart. 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You know people are watching, right? 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
1: I have to say, I am very proud of myself. Got the back to school list, and I've already knocked it out. 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
1: You're
2: 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Gotta sit down.
1: 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Next chance to win this morning, starting at 9 a.m.

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1: All right. 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
1: All right, listen, we've got some Whitesnake coming up, Fleetwood Mac on the way. 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
1: The Hollywood Walk of Fame stars. The new class for 2027 are out. We're seeing, you know, Smashing Pumpkins on there. The Ramones. Idris Elba, Dakota, and Elle Fanning. They're doing a double ceremony. Kate Hudson's also receiving theirs, as well as Linkin Park and Lil Wayne. So just...

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1: Well, the good news, we're not going to have to wait another 35 years for Top Gun 3 to come out. 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

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Got some Bonnie Tyler on the way. Let's do Journey, and Billy Ocean is next after Pink Floyd.

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Technology, oh, it's great until it's not. 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
1: 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And Rotten Tomatoes is actually giving it a solid 90%. 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
1: All right, Meredith, you teased it. You made me a little nervous as a tiny bit of a germaphobe. What do you got over there?
0: Okay, so I freak out about things regarding germs, and once it's in my brain, I have to wash it or get rid of it or clean my hands or else it like takes over my brain.
1: Yeah.
0: And this article is about the dirtiest items in your home. And they had a big study done with a bunch of volunteers that were supposed to measure things in their home.
1: Yeah.
0: And volunteers thought like toothbrush holder, the dish rag, money, a pet toy. They thought those items were going to be the dirtiest. But here are the actual 10 dirtiest items in your home.
1: Tell you what, put a pin in that.
0: Okay.
1: Let's hope you clean that pin before you stuck it. Let's try and guess what these are, because they don't sound like something that would be on a typical list. These are germy items in your house.
0: Yes, and think of basic things that most people have. These are not,
1: unusual.
0: It's not super strange. It's just kind of like, wow, most of these aren't in the bathroom.
1: Yeah.
0: Some are, but not the whole list.
1: How about the kitchen drain? The kitchen drain.
0: Kitchen sink, and I will give that to you.
1: Yeah, I'll take that one.
0: Kitchen sink is number two.
1: By the way, you guys want to get in on this, hop on our talkback line. If you're streaming iHeartRadio, see if you can nail one of the top 10.
0: Six. I just did, out of the top 10, six are located in your kitchen.
1: Oh, wow.
0: Which is terrifying.
1: Okay.
0: Do you want to take another guess?
1: I tell you what, let's keep it open. I'll take another guess, but I want to see how the smartest listeners in the world do. Give us an example. Go to the bottom of the list and give us another example, because I have one in my head. I think I would bet money is on that.
0: Cutting board.
1: Oh, yeah.
0: Is number 10.
1: Cutting board.
0: Oh, you know, where you prep your
1: I've seen so many mixed reviews. It's like, don't use plastic, because you'll get microplastics. Don't use wood, because bacteria can... It's like, what are we supposed to do?
0: I know. It is a tough time to be alive.
1: How about the nastiest thing in our kitchen right now? Okay. The dish scrubby.
0: That is number one.
1: Number one! Oh!
0: They call it dish sponge / rag.
1: Those are so gross.
0: Unless you use Scrub Daddy. I am a Scrub Daddy girl. In fact, I got iHeart here using Scrub Daddies. I was bringing them in, and now someone else is buying them.
1: I love those.
0: For the kitchen. They never smell, and once they start to fall apart, you know you need to change it.
1: Sure.
0: The best.
1: Yeah, once Scrub Daddy gets a little soft, you want to swap it out. And this is not an endorsement.
0: No.
1: That is the, it could be.
0: Could be. number one, number two, and number 10 we've got covered. Think of things that you don't necessarily wash often.
1: Okay, well, this article is creeping Meredith out, so let's bang out this list. Where everybody
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0: 101.3 TRY. The greatest hits of the 70s and 80s. Meredith, you have this list that is grossing a lot of people out. The germiest things in your house right now.
1: That's right. The top 10 items based on a recent study. And I've got a text here saying refrigerator handle and ice water dispenser on your fridge.
0: Interesting. Are those the germiest?
1: They are not.
0: Okay.
1: But that is a great guess because that's what this list is. It's things that you're like, oh, how long has it been since I've wiped that down with some sort of cleaner?
0: Someone was streaming iHeart, got another guess here on our free talkback line.
2: Morning, Dave, Meredith, Rob. What about TV or remote in general?
0: TV remote control, is that on the list?
1: It is not.
0: It's not?
1: But I guarantee you in a hotel room, that's one of the worst things to touch.
0: Oh, I hate touching the TV. I've skipped shows and sat in darkness as not to touch the remote.
1: I have my own wipes with me when I go traveling.
0: Of course you do. Okay, let's get a few more here as we continue to take guesses.
1: Christy on the text line nailed this one, though. It is number 6 on the list.
0: What is it?
1: Bathroom faucet handle.
0: Oh.
1: The faucet. Are you wiping that thing down? If not, you need to.
0: Yeah, because your dirty hands turn it on and off. That makes sense. See, these are public service announcements. Mm-hmm. By the way, our text line, smoking this morning. If you ever want to text us, 96893, start it with DM. So it's a shorter number, but you start it with DM. That's the catch.
1: Here's a refresher. We've got dish sponge rag, kitchen sink. We've got bathroom faucet handle and cutting board.
0: I'm noticing a lot of wetness in your list.
1: And I have a pet peeve about, I sound like a complete psycho, don't I? Like everything bothers me. I just don't like things that are like wet. And
0: you're
1: I don't
0: reminding
1: like
0: general
1: me, wetness around.
0: You're like the female Howard Hughes of this show.
1: Oh,
0: okay.
1: No.
0: I'll take older references for 50.
1: I'll be doing the show from home.
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1: Okay, we have a list here. Meredith, we're going to get through this now because I know it's creeping you out a little bit. The germiest places in your house, and some of these may surprise you.
2: That's right. Kudos to Frank on the text line. He said, coffee maker.
1: Are you serious?
2: And listen, specifically, it's the reservoir. People are not, they're refilling the water, but never taking the time to scrub it down. I just want everyone here in the building to know, I personally scrub down our, like all of the coffee utensils at least once a week, maybe more often, because once it hits my brain, I'm like, I got to clean this whole thing now.
1: Without a doubt. Okay, there's another guess here before we rattle through the rest of the list. I think we have like almost five left on it.
3: I think I got one. Cabinet handles, doors, poles, you know?
1: All right, handles, Meredith. Is it on the dirty list?
2: It is not, but you're so close. You just got to go a little lower.
3: I beg your pardon?
2: Yeah, a little. You just got to go a little lower there, Michael. Duh.
1: It's already sounding gross. Thank you. Okay, Mayor, let's go to that one. What is it?
2: He acts like I said, lower, Michael.
1: Go lower. Okay. You're almost there.
2: Let's just start at 10 and we'll rip the list going up to 1. Ready?
1: Okay.
2: Cutting board.
1: Gross.
2: Stove knobs.
1: Are you serious?
2: Every time I cook or my husband, I clean those because it hits my brain. Oh, we're probably putting raw chicken right on those knobs.
1: Ugh.
2: 8. Countertops. I don't know how these are dirty. I wipe my... no one told me being an adult would mean wiping. I do it 15 times a day.
1: So this is the average, not yours, though. I have a feeling your countertops you could eat off
2: That's
1: of.
2: That's right. Pet toy.
1: Oh, yeah.
2: Pet toy. Do you ever wash your pet's toys?
1: Never.
2: Me either.
1: I throw them when they get to that funky stage, but we have a whole drawer that I'm scared to open right now.
2: I know. See, there's a specific toy that my dog won't rip up. He's had it his whole life, and I sniff it because I love him so much.
1: Ugh.
2: I know.
1: Okay.
2: Disgusting.
1: I think it's time for me to leave this list. I can't take
2: it. Number 6, bathroom faucet handle. Number 5, coffee maker, coffee reservoir.
1: Yep.
2: 4, pet bowl.
1: Pet bowl?
2: The pet bowl.
1: Oh, like the bowl.
2: Like either a food or drinking bowl.
1: Yeah, I could see that. Mm-hmm. It does get slimy.
2: 3, toothbrush holder, where you stick your toothbrush in.
1: Yeah, that's scary.
2: And thinking about it, I don't know if I've ever taken that apart and scrubbed it.
1: Mine isn't out. I have one of those electric toothbrushes, and I put it in a drawer.
2: How does it charge?
1: You only have to put it on the charger like once a month.
2: Oh, okay. Yeah. Oh, good for you. In a drawer, that's so smart. 2, kitchen sink. 1, everybody's favorite, dish, sponge, or rag.
1: Yeah, that's gross. And I think our cure for that is a Mr. or Mrs. Scrubby.
2: That's Scrub Daddy, baby.
1: Yeah.
2: Okay. All right. Thank you guys for playing along. I got to tell you, David, I need a palate cleanser.
1: Yeah.
2: And I'm going to go wash my hands for no reason whatsoever right now.
1: This segment brought to you by any antibacterial gel.
4: 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David and Meredith.
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1: This is an amazing story out of the tri-state area.
2: Breaking news. Beep, beep, beep, beep, beep, beep.
1: Rabid beavers on a rampage in New York and New Jersey.
0: Oh, boy.
1: Now, experts are weighing in, and a lot of this, because it's a kind of a funny headline.
0: Yeah.
1: They're blowing it a bit out of proportion. Are there beavers attacking people? Yes.
0: Really?
1: But it's not like hundreds. It's been a couple.
0: Oh, my.
1: Yeah.
0: Do they run fast? I'm curious how this happens.
1: I'll tell you what they do. They swim fast. I'm learning this right now. They swim twice as fast as a human. And even non-rabid beavers
0: okay.
1: will protect their dam area.
0: Mm-hmm.
1: And so you don't have to be a rabid beaver to bite. But who knew? 6 miles an hour is how fast these guys can swim.
0: Holy smoke. Sign them up for a triathlon.
1: But they've been chomping more than wood lately. This article is written so.

0: So clever. Now, it's serious. I mean, you know, any animal with rabies, but yeah, I didn't know they could swim that fast. And evidently, the attacks or the bites have been in the water.
1: Oh, my goodness. And this is happening. I'm looking at one article about Lake George. That's where my stepmom was from. And we heard about Lake George all the time. Now I'm going to have to tell her, huh, I know why you can get so crazy sometimes.
0: Watch out for the beavers.
1: Watch out for the rabid beavers.
0: Now, here's the egg. Oh, shoot. I just lost the article here. The experts say it's extremely rare. They said every now and then a beaver will get rabies, but the biologist said it's extremely rare in their experience.
1: Holy cow. So teen is just swimming along and wow.
0: Yeah.
1: That's how they met the rabid beaver. Wow, this is crazy. New fear unlocked.
0: Well, I don't know. I think today's headlines can make it a little more dramatic, but it's rabid beavers on the rampage.
1: Crazy.
0: Sounds like a movie.
1: And so many jokes that we just cannot even say right now.
0: No, we really can't.
2: 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Sharing wild stories every morning.
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1: David, yeah?
0: Yes, ma'am.
1: I have this list here that I think it's perfect timing because school is coming back into the near horizon.
0: Back to school.
1: And I know I have a few friends that are sending their first kid off to college. And there are 10 things this person, these experts, wish they knew before sending their kid off to college for the first time.
0: I love advice like this because it's people that have been through it. And it's like, if I only knew then what I know now. And I love this also because we deal with so many backpacks and school supplies. What about the college kids?
1: That's right. Here's the top tip they wish they knew. Don't overpack. Wait to buy some things while your student actually figures out what they really need. So don't send them with all the gadgets and all the things.
0: Yeah, I remember going into a Target once we got to my son's college. And we went a little crazy, but we knew it was all stuff he needed because he had already checked out the dorm room.
1: Right. So essentials often forgotten. Thermometer, medicine, small trash can, and basic first aid items. So don't forget those little things. Next tip, encourage your kid to get out of their dorm room. The days of the old when your resident advisor would have like a meet and greet or they would organize things for you, those don't really happen the way they used to. Mm-hmm. So you got to get out to meet other people. The goodbye does get easier. Let your kid be independent, and every challenge they handle on their own builds confidence. So just know the goodbyes do get easier, especially if you let them fumble a little.
0: Yeah, land the helicopter.
1: That's right.
0: Before letting your kids go off to college.
1: Find a parent support group. Often the colleges have Facebook groups, and it really helps because you not only get tips and information from them, but you also realize I'm not the only one completely freaking out and feeling sad here.
0: Hey, let's all shed tears in our beers.
1: That's right.
0: Together.
1: Send care packages because care packages are still cool. And I love this advice because nothing like getting a box from home when you're away.
0: You're right.
1: Your favorite stuff in it.
0: My wife was so good at that.
1: Learn to parent from a distance. Be available, but don't try to solve every problem. Just listen to them first and see if they can figure it out on their own. They may not text you back, and that's okay. Don't panic if they don't text you back. Silence usually means they're busy living their college life and not necessarily something is wrong.
0: I have kind of a hack if you're not hearing from your kids when they first go off to college. Send them a card. And inside the card, write, enjoy this spending money. Go have some fun on us. Don't put the money in.
1: Oh.
0: Guaranteed phone call.
1: Oh, there you go. Oh, my gosh. Whoops, Dad forgot the money again. Remind them that friendships take time. Not everybody is going to find their people during the first week. And it also helps to go back to step one, get out of your dorm room.
0: Yep.
1: And remember, parents, it's their college experience, not yours. Avoid comparing their journey to your own and support them without trying to direct every single detail.
0: Oh, these kids now, back in my day.
1: That's right. So there are your top tips from the experts. And if you are getting ready to send off your baby boy or girl, we understand it's got to be tough, but it is going to be okay.
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18: 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The third way. 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
2: 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Who knows? You could end up on the air. 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Who is this celebrity?
3: Happy Champagne Friday.
2: Good luck. I'm kidding. 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
0: That's right. A little helium. Never hurt anybody when you're already drinking champagne on a Friday.
2: Champagne, helium, and after she said this.
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2: She said the phrase, I feel funny. 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
4: This is your last chance. 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
2: 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From one of my favorite movies of all time. One more here.
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0: I can't wait to tell you more about that clip specifically.
2: Oh, this one?
0: Yeah, later. We have to play the game first.
2: Oh, okay. Looking forward to that.
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1: Get ready for game time with David Jones and Meredith Michaels. Your never board games.
0: All right. I thought because it was a quick clip, this was going to be challenging, but judging by the phone lines and our talk back and our text this morning, I think you guys are crushing it. One more time.
2: This is your last chance. After this, there is no turning back.
0: Hi, good morning.
3: Good morning.
0: Hey, do you have a guess for who the heck that was?
3: I know exactly who it is. That's Lawrence Fishburne from The Matrix.
2: You take the blue pill, the story ends. You wake up in your bed and believe whatever you want to believe.
0: Yes!
4: Booyah, baby!
0: Well done. I didn't even have to play the blue pill or the red pill part for you. Who's this?
3: This is Tim.
4: All right, Tim. Just out of curiosity, are you taking the red pill, the blue pill, or the red pill?
3: I'll take the blue pill.
4: Okay, you want to stay here?
0: I'm going down the rabbit hole.
4: You want to go to Wonderland and see how deep the rabbit hole goes? No, thank you.
2: You stay in Wonderland, and I show you how deep the rabbit hole goes.
0: Oh, I remember when that movie came out. Unbelievable.
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1: We are ready for your Monday morning edition of the Hurry Up Headlines. A few news items that hopefully won't depress you. 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
1: Well, no surprise here. Spider-Man, brand new day, crushed at the box office this weekend with $355 million in its debut weekend. But that's $2 million behind Avengers Endgame for the biggest opening in North America ever. The Odyssey continues to bring in some cash with $51 million on its third weekend. And Toy Story 5 in third place with just over $6 million.
0: Here's another reason to stay cool this summer. A new study found that extreme heat may actually speed up the aging process. Oh no, David!
1: I'm doomed!
0: Researchers say every additional heat wave could age your body by 6 months on the inside. Who's affected the most by this? Urban residents, people with higher body weight, and those in the hotter southern regions. Scientists say as heat waves become more common, protecting yourself from extreme heat could be more important than ever.
1: So the fountain of youth is actually air conditioning. Who knew? Another scam floating around out there because Barnes & Noble confirms the $1 book posts are fake.
0: Wait, $1? Does that include audiobooks?
1: No. Slow your roll because this is a total scam. Barnes & Noble saying it's a fake social media promotion. They're saying you can get a book with a special code, but they're phishing scams designed to trick people into sharing personal information. They're telling customers only use the promotions listed on their official website. In other news, people are still reading books.
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1: Okay, I opened the little bag of Fuego Skittles gummies. And David, what did I say I think this is going to taste like?
0: You looked at the packaging and said tahine.
1: Take a sniff or a whiff of that and tell me if I'm potentially right.
0: Oh, yeah.
1: It smells just like it.
0: If you were to, yeah, there's a gummy scent with Skittles, but yeah.
1: If you guys don't know what we're talking about, it's the red sprinkles that they're starting to put on margaritas and other
0: items. It's everywhere.
1: T-A-J-I-N, if you want to look it up.
0: So Skittles, I guess in like March, they came out with these spicy gummies. I didn't know Skittles were even doing gummies, so I'm behind on this one. I have green, orange, and red for my spicy Skittles, and I'm going to do a couple of them at once.
1: I ripped off the color thing that tells us what yours are, so I'm going to do one of each as well. Are you doing them individually or you're going all in?
0: I see watermelon. Yes. I see some sort of strawberry.
1: Look, I did the stoplight of Skittle gummies. I have red, yellow, and green.
0: Very nice. Okay, come find us on our Facebook page. I'm going to do the red and the orange. I think this will be a good spicy combo.
1: I'm going to do red and yellow after you.
0: Okay, immediately we get sweet because it's like a sugar on the outside.
1: So tahine isn't kicking in first.
0: Nope. I get a sweet. Okay, let it sit for about 10 seconds and it's getting spicy.
1: Whoa. That punched the back of my throat pretty hard.
0: It's going to get warmer, too. I'm already surprised how spicy these are.
1: Holy cow.
0: Right?
1: I way underestimated what Skittles were going to do to people.
0: We didn't think this one through. Woo! Now, it's not like a death hot sauce, but for a gummy?
1: Did you get green?
0: I have green right here.
1: Do the green. I love the green.
0: I'm going to double up on green.
1: I'm going to do orange now.
0: These are good, though. If you like a little kick, I'm not used to it with gummies. But I like them.
1: Mm-hmm. I love it too because I am not a huge tahine fan.
0: Mm.
1: But the mix of this is awesome.
0: Yeah, it's a very odd combo, but I think most of you are going to like this.
1: Approved by me, dude. I like this.
0: Your first reaction, I was a little nervous. But when the whole taste settles in, they're good. And I gotta say,
1: yes,
0: it's spicy.
1: It definitely, it was like a little tease of like, yeah, you've had tahine and sweets before. Bam!
0: Yeah.
1: And then it was like, holy cow.
0: It hit you right there in the side of your jowls.
1: It got the direct tongue for me and the back of my throat. I am absolutely burning right now.
0: There's something about it, though. I just popped two more in my mouth.
1: See, I want to keep eating these as well. Well done, Skittles gummies.
0: Woo. I tagged Skittles in this. Sorry we're late to the game, but if you like a little kick with your candy, taste the spicy rainbow.
1: Skittles Fuego.
0: Not an endorsement, but we love those taste tests.
2: 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It's another taste test with David and Meredith on Facebook, Instagram, TikTok, and oh yeah, on the radio.
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2: You know, normally when you hear shark attack, you don't think of good news.
0: No, you don't.
2: But we're going to fix that with this incredible story.

0: fiance and threw her forward and turned around to face the shark.
1: Protecting not only his wife, but his child.
0: Yes, his unborn child. And she got to get out to safety. He ended up getting bitten, but fought the shark off, lived, went to the hospital, and is recovering nicely.
1: Wow, he got bit, but continued to fight.
0: Isn't that incredible? I don't know if he needs to, like, it's like, save some masculinity for the rest of the planet, okay, sir? He already got a woman pregnant. Then he's fighting off sharks. I just love how for the rest of that baby's life, it's going to be like, did I tell you the time your dad punched a shark for me?
1: Here I come to save the day.
0: Imagine the gender reveal for this couple.
1: Oh my gosh.
0: Dangle like some meat in front of the sharks or something.
1: Well, you know, all the birthday cakes moving forward are going to have the fake water, the shark fins.
0: Oh, it's so good, though. Not only is he starting a family, he's also the top of the food chain, baby. Yes. He's showing those sharks who's boss.
1: That's going to be a story on Shark Week next year.
0: It's so cool. The fiance found out she was marrying a man, but the shark found out the hard way.
1: Wow.
0: He's a man, baby.
1: Woo!
0: I love this story. Congratulations. I'm so glad that he's genuinely doing okay, recovering nicely, and his fiance is all right. And that is your good news, baby. All I really need is a little good
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11: The WGY Yankee Weather Forecast, mostly cloudy, humid, a thunderstorm in spots midday today, the high of 80. Mainly clear tonight, the low down to 61. Less humid for a change Tuesday, partly sunny, the nicest day of the week, the high of 84. Mostly cloudy, humid again Wednesday, though, with an afternoon shower possible, the high up to 86 on Wednesday. From the WGY Weather Center, I'm meteorologist Jason Caterina.
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1: We so appreciate you listening to us. Hey, we have an update on an auction with some very unusual items up for bid, but I think you're going to recognize a lot of them.
0: Is it a finger-licking good auction?
1: Spoiler, we'll tell you about it coming up in about 5 minutes.

0: T-R-Y. The greatest hits of the 70s and 80s. Hey, we could do a quick blank game now if you want. This headline got my attention. Let's see how good you are. Meredith, you could play this one, and everybody listening, play for exhibition purposes bragging rights.
1: All right.
0: You can leave us a talk back on the iHeartRadio app if you'd like. Here's your headline. Convicted felon with 17 felony arrests flees a traffic stop and throws a bag full of blanks out the window. And it's two different things, I guess, in the same bag. A bag full of blanks out the window.
1: He's been arrested how many times?
0: 17.
1: Wow, that's my favorite number. A bag full of...
0: Hold that thought.
1: Okay.
0: Let's see. In fact, write down your answer.
1: Okay.
0: Let's see how well you do. Coming up next, we are going to reveal the blank. And you have two different things to choose from. All you need is one for bragging.
1: Okay, rights. I like it.
0: And if you get both, it's bonus points.
1: Send us a talk back or a text.
0: Good luck. Let's fill in the blank.
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0: 98.3 TRY, the Capital District's greatest hits. We are filling in the blank, baby, and let's see how you do with this one. It got my attention because this is a bag full of blank. A convicted felon who had 17 arrests gets pulled over for a traffic stop. He didn't stop. He takes off and throws a bag full of blanks out the window. And it's actually a bunch of two different types of items.
1: Okay, well, Mark has a guess on the text line. He said, I'm guessing guns. I don't know why, but it's the first thing I thought of.
0: Well, Mark, Terry, and Josh, all dudes, nailed it. Because it was actually a bag full of guns and drugs.
1: Oh, my gosh. I was going to say syringes and rocks. Like,
0: also a weapon and drugs.
1: Yes.
0: That would have worked. I guess he bailed. He runs out of the car. And while he was driving, he threw a black bag out, which contained guns, meth, fentanyl, and crack cocaine.
1: Sheesh.
0: This is a Florida man. He crashed into a backyard and... I love this when a police dog finally took him down when he ran into the woods.
1: The last story I read about someone throwing a bag of something out of the window when they were getting arrested, the bag actually said on the front of it, her bag said, there's probably drugs in this.
0: What?
1: Yes, it's like, and I've seen these bags in stores, maybe drugs in here.
0: Well, that's, so as a joke?
1: Yes.
0: I wouldn't take that through an airport.
1: I know.
0: Oh my gosh.
1: I know.
0: So there you go. Thanks for filling in the blank with DM in the AM.
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Age is just a number, and if you need a reminder of that this Monday, hi, I'm Christy, by the way, and for Martha Quinn. Tina Turner reinvented her life after an abusive relationship, after what seemed like a failed music career, after she broke up with Ike, and she recorded

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0: The Capital District's greatest hits, 98.3 TRY. If you got a case of the Mondays, sometimes hearing a little bit of good news could turn that frown upside down. And Martha Crenn brings you totally awesome news every weekday around this time. My name's Christy, in for Martha today. She'll be back tomorrow. What's making you smile?
1: Hi, Christy. It's Vicky from Salt Lake City. I just wanted to share that I recently had my third surgery for breast cancer and got the news that I am now cancer-free. Yeehaw! Thank you.
0: Yeehaw, girl, is right. Thank you so much for sharing that totally awesome news. You know what? Maybe you gave someone who's going through a medical journey of their own some hope. And thank you so much. Congratulations. I'm sending you a big, as Martha Quinn says, group hug. We're gathering around. Get in here, Vicky, and way to go, girl. You just kicked cancer's butt. That's what Ann Wilson says.
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1: 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Got another keyword coming up so you can win $1,000 right here. I'm Christy here for

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She was the one who introduced the hits we loved during her MTV days. 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

98.3 TRY, the greatest hits of the 70s and 80s. Ozzy Osbourne is gone, but his spirit lives on in a magnificent kind of way, especially if you're a fan of Halloween. I'll tell you about it more coming up in your News That Rocks. My name's Christy here for Martha Quinn.

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And now his memory is going to live on, not just through his music, which was absolutely epic, case in point right here, but in a whole new way. It looks like Ozzy Osbourne is getting a Halloween-inspired haunted house, courtesy of Universal's Halloween Horror Nights. This is so cool. I mean, he was the Prince of Darkness, and with Evil Dead Burn and Hellraiser and all of the crazy haunted house themes that are part of the festivities already, it's only right they work in the Prince of Darkness's kingdom, where music and mayhem are set to collide. I guess there's a trailer that just dropped for the haunted house, and it shows

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John Mellencamp on tour right now doing his greatest hits, and been hearing nothing but great things in the concert reviews about it. If you could use some money, maybe buy some tickets so you could check him out, or maybe fly

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4: It's the first mixtape of August 2026, and thank you so much, Lynn in Tucson, Arizona, for kicking it off today, which happens to be National Sisters Day. 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

98.3 TRY, the Capital District's greatest hits. Sister Sledge kicked off the first mixtape of August on National Sisters Day. Thank you, Lynn from Tucson, Arizona, for sending in these three songs with a common theme. Sisters. Next up, Ann and Nancy Wilson doing their thing on Crazy on You.

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Maybe this song is what catapulted the Dirty Dancing soundtrack to number two, only behind Whitney Houston's The Bodyguard. Believe it or not, the Dirty Dancing soundtrack is the second biggest soundtrack or selling soundtrack of all time.

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0: 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There's lots of names for money. Moolah, can you think of any more? They say that the amount of names that a certain society has for something shows its importance to that society. And when they don't have a lot of names for it, then it's not that important. And clearly, judging by the amount of ways we call money, money, that is important. If it is to you, because hey, bills are still going to be there. We only have one word for that, bills. Or annoyances, we could say that. Then stick around. Got another chance for you to win $1,000 with just one keyword. My name's Christy here from Martha Quinn.
1: When you start...
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Not a lot of people can claim to be number one in five decades, but I'll tell you who can. This woman right here, Miss Madonna. I'm Christy here for Martha Quinn, getting you through the lunch hour.

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We'll take care of it with the $1,000 Great Gas Giveaway. 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

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Some of the best concert shirts known to man, I would have to say, goes to this band right here. Their concert merchandise? Oh, it's nothing like a classic Def Leppard shirt. Am I right? Yeah, we like

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The Capital District's greatest hits, 98.3 TRY. What is making you smile this Monday as you get through the workday? Maybe you have the day off. 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

98.3 TRY, the greatest hits of the 70s and 80s. Blondie should do a remix since it's 2026, and people feel like they can't pick up the phone anymore. I'm like, what? 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

The greatest hits of the 70s and 80s, 98.3 TRY. How are you doing this Monday? I'm Christy, and from Martha Quinn, and Sting says he was going through a really dark time when he created this song, and a lot of people use it for their weddings and romantic moments, but he

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0: 98.3 TRY, the greatest hits of the 70s and 80s. Working my way back to you, it's the Spinners. I'm Jeff Davis. You know, we were just talking about back to school coming here. And there's a new study that shows parents, when you're taking your kids to and from school and to other activities, you spend an average of 38 minutes a day in the car, just driving your kids around. Over a 180-day school year, that adds up to nearly 7,000 minutes. That's like 15 8-hour workdays spent behind the wheel. Yay, school's back. But at least you've got the greatest hits to keep you company, like the Stones and Carly Simon, who are coming up next to kick off another long set.
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1: I'm Jeff Davis, spilling in just after 4 o'clock. Eddie Money, Beatles, they're all coming up as we roll through this long set. Billy Joel. Don't go.

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1: I'm Jeff Davis, back into another long set of the greatest hits. 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

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I'm Jeff Davis. We're helping you get through this Monday workday, wrapping it up with Queen and Simon and Garfunkel just ahead. 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

98.3 TRY, the Capital District's greatest hits. It's the Guess Who and American Woman. I'm Jeff Davis, heading towards 6 o'clock, wrapping up this Monday workday. Unless you're heading in for second shift or you're already on second shift, then thanks for hanging out with us. Jim Croce's on the way. Blondie will kick off a long set here next. And Debbie Harry from Blondie, she's going to be playing Pamela Anderson's mom in a future movie. I'm not hearing much more about this film, but the word is it's happening. However, Pamela Anderson will not be part of the Baywatch reboot. They're doing that on Fox next year. How do you have Baywatch without C.J. Parker? It just...

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98.3 TRY. Just after 6 o'clock, I'm Jeff Davis. Happy Monday evening, Beatles. Frankie Valli and the Four Seasons coming up. Lionel Richie on tour with Earth, Wind, and Fire, doing their Sing a Song All Night Long tour for a couple of more weeks. Lionel's going to do 6 dates in Vegas in

The only thing better than a full tank is a full wallet. 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

0: 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Just FYI.
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98.3 TRY, the greatest hits of the 70s and 80s. I'm Jeff Davis, filling in Monday evening. It's more of the greatest hits back-to-back for you. Madonna, Into the Groove, after Smokey and the Miracles. Motown, Cheers.

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2: 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I'm Michelle Faye checking in. Bill Withers coming for you next.

98.3 TRY. Playing your favorites on this Monday. Thank you for having us on. And Michelle Fay hanging with you on this Monday night. I still can't believe we're kicking off a new month. This is crazy.